0: things right. Tryna make things right. Tryna make things right. Tryna make things right. Tryna make things right. I can't go wrong tryna make things right. Tryna make things right. Tryna make things right. Tryna make things right. I can't go wrong tryna make things right.
1: ICAT Weekend. Juguen.

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God, I'm so impressed. Yeah, it feels like sick. Put you on with a brand new suit.

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So, I guess I can't complain, huh? 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

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I am not such a clever one about the latest fads. I'll admit I was never one of those sophisticated lads.

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Dreams are dreams, love is love. I'm old-fashioned. We'd better face it.

0: Hello?
1: The winds are calm in the channel.
0: The boat will sail at midnight.
1: Listen very carefully for me. I don't have much time and I'm being watched.
0: You're being watched? By who?
1: I have your pictures.
0: Oh, thank you. You don't know what this means to me.
1: Do you have my money?
0: Oh, of course I do.
1: Meet me in an hour. Position A, cruise 3XC up.
0: Hello? Hello?

0: This song, we got the title of her album, Little or Nowhere From, and also the title of this tour, The Abitang Tour.
1: If you guys have the album, you know the bonus track.
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0: one's trying to make things right. Trying to make things right. Trying to make things right. Trying to make things right. I can't go wrong trying to make things right. Trying to make things right. Trying to make things right. Trying to make things right. I can't go wrong trying to make things right.
1: I just want to dance all night. Have a little fun. I think I might.
2: I've got you on my mind. Let's have a good time.
1: I just want to dance all night. Have a little fun. I think I might.